0: No way. I can't believe it.
1: Yes, I'm a Pegasus, famous creature of myth, and yes, I am real. Believe it.
0: Cool, but I'm actually looking at that Lotto Max jackpot. It's 60 million, which means 60 new prizes of $100,000, plus Max Millions.
1: I, too, was talking about that, so, you know, believe it, because, wow, what a big jackpot. Is it hot in here?
2: More prizes, more chances. Believe it. Lotto Max.
3: A few clouds in the forecast overnight with the low falling down to minus 2. For tomorrow, mainly cloudy. There's a 30% chance of flurries late in the morning. High up to 5 degrees, but a wind chill in the morning near minus 6. Clear by Saturday night, low down to minus 5. A mix of sun and cloud on the way for Sunday with the chance of showers, high 13. Partly sunny Monday, possible showers, high up to 19.

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0: May Day. May 1st. The door is ajar to summer. The door is ajar to the best time of the year, except for the holidays, which are also the best time of the year. This is this part of the year's best time of the year.
1: It's May.
0: Did they know that would happen when they did that, the BSVs?
2: No, because it's supposed to be me.
1: Yeah.
0: Well, they should know. They're saying it wrong.
1: Wait, so you said you like
2: May.
1: You're like a summer guy, but you love the holidays. If you had to pick one, endless summer or endless holiday, which would you choose?
0: You know what? This would never happen. You know, I'm I don't deal in the world of rigid people anymore. Okay? And that is a rigid question. I'm tired of picking one or the other, black or white. It's so rigid.
1: I just asked the question.
0: Nothing is that way. No, but do you see what I'm saying? It's like, no one has to pick anything anymore. Just enjoy it. So for me, this time of year, the best is summer. That time of year, the best is Christmas.
3: We should throw you like a birthday party in the summer.
1: Oh, a half birthday.
3: Yeah, like a half birthday.
1: Yes, because...
0: No, I don't even want a birthday party in the winter.
1: I
0: don't want two.
1: I think that he doesn't want... I think that you don't want the party in the winter because it's so close to Christmas. And hey,
0: don't think. Let me just tell you. I don't like the attention being on me to celebrate.
3: Don't worry. We're going to just throw it and you'll be surprised.
1: Wait, I feel like
0: How about you don't go? Here, I got a cardboard cutout that will come.
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0: Hey, if you're going on a date this weekend and you want them to think you're hot, like, why wouldn't you want them to think you're hot? I mean, if you're going on a date and you don't want them to think that, don't listen.
1: Yeah.
0: Anyway, it's about a food you should eat. I don't know if I totally agree. Coming up.

0: Tonight is a big date night. First. That doesn't happen all the time. It's May 1st on a Friday. And if you are going out and you want them to think you're hot, it's like if you don't want them to think you're hot, I don't know why you're going out with them. But if you want them to think you're attractive and hot, they say this type of food you eat is important.
1: Ooh,
0: I'm going to disagree. But take them out to eat spicy food. Thai food, Indian food, Mexican food. It's anything spicy. Lots of spices. The hot sensation triggers a part of your brain.
1: Ooh.
0: The unconscious personality association part of your brain. So they'll think you're hot as a person while they're eating hot food.
1: I kind of get it. We did Mexican on our first date with Michael.
0: Mexican food is amazing. But you got to be aware of your system. That's what they say, though. Eat hot, you're hot. Anyway, today's quote. This is from my mom. She always says something like, hey, Ryan, I think I'm going to go to bed. It's 10 o'clock my time. I mean, Mom, what time are you in? You're right with me here. It's not 10 o'clock. Here we are in the same room. Like, what are you talking about? Your time. There's no your time.
2: She wants to stay on her time.
1: Wait, this is the quote?
0: The quote is, the right time doesn't exist. There's only time.
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1: A few clouds in the forecast overnight with the low falling down to -2. For tomorrow, mainly cloudy. There's a 30% chance of flurries late in the morning. High up to 5 degrees, but a wind chill in the morning near -6. Clear by Saturday night, low down to -5. A mix of sun and cloud on the way for Sunday with the chance of showers, high 13. Partly sunny Monday, possible showers, high up to 19.

Harry Styles, he sings about the appeal of falling in love with American girls in his song titled that. And after seeing what happened with his fellow UK buddies, and look at him now, he's engaged to Zoe Kravitz. I don't know if it's the residual effect of falling in love with one or just that the song is good. That track is the biggest gainer on AT40 this weekend. Count them down with me.